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0: 山丘了。
1: 啊。Fight, fight, fight, fight, fight, fight, fight, fight, fight, fight, fight, fight, fight, fight, fight, fight, fight, fight, fight, fight, fight, fight, fight, fight, fight, fight, fight, fight, fight, fight, fight, fight, fight, fight, fight, fight, fight, fight, fight, fight, fight, fight, fight, fight, fight, fight, fight, fight, fight, fight, fight, fight, fight, fight, fight, fight, fight, fight, fight, fight, fight, fight, fight, fight, fight, fight, fight, fight, fight, fight, fight, fight, fight, fight, fight, fight, fight, fight, fight, fight, fight, fight, fight, fight, fight, fight, fight, fight, fight, fight, fight, fight, fight, fight, fight, fight, fight, fight, fight, fight, fight, fight, fight, fight, fight, fight, fight, fight, fight, fight, fight, fight, fight, fight, fight, fight, fight, fight, fight, fight, fight, fight, fight, fight

0: Vikend počinje super povoljnom košaricom iz Plodina. Trešnja 500 grama za euro 59, sir Curado 100 grama za euro i 9 centi i pečeno grill pile komad za 5 eura 49. Plodine, uvijek od akcija.
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I said, hey, babe, take a walk on the wild side. I said, hey, honey,

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0: 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I don't know what to do.
1: Say it wasn't you.

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